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0: Bass Persuades, Miley Cyrus from the new album here on 106.9 K Hits. I saw this story about Tiger Woods. Things are getting cleared up now after his DUI in March. He ended up pleading no contest to lesser charges stemming from that and received a 5-year license suspension and a $1,000 fine. So no driving on the highways, but you know what? There is an important part that I'm sure he's somewhat happy about. They didn't say anything about golf carts. Those are still good to go. New music coming up here on K-Hits.
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5: It's a warm night across the Tulsa area. We're looking for lows around 80 in the heart of Tulsa, about 76, 77 in the suburbs. And we have another heat advisory in effect for our Friday. It's just going to be plain old hot, highs near 100, heat index near 105. And our weekend, very hot. Afternoon highs around 101 both days. And overnight lows right around 80. No rain expected, and that's a big problem. From News on 6, I'm meteorologist Travis Meyer.

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0: Sam Fender and Olivia Dean here on 106.9 K Hits. You know, the weather has just been so brutal lately, and I feel like the biggest thing it's affected is our cars. I'm having car trouble right now. My car was having trouble starting, and I was told it could be the battery, or no, it could be the alternator or starter. No, it's actually the battery. And I got a new battery, and right now things are good. Things are looking a lot better, but I mean, whenever I went to AutoZone to go get it checked out, I saw multiple cars over there, people getting their car checked out, and I've seen a lot of situations of people needing other cars to get theirs jump started, so it's rough out there. If you're going through the same thing, I'm with you. Ella Langley, new music coming up here on K-Hits.
1: 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Just watch where you step, okay?
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1: It's 8 o'clock on your home for the Chubbs Show. Coming up, we got Somber and Kendrick Lamar on the way. It's Bryce at Night. Here's Ariana Grande on Tulsa's number one.

0: 106.9 K-Hits. Got a vibe shift right now. Not like us. Kendrick Lamar. It's on K-Hits.
1: I Mustard on the beat. Debo in rap. He a freak dope man down. Call her Ember Lambs. Tell him breathe, bro. 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He walk around like Tizo. What's up with these jabroni? Trying to see Compton. The industry can help.

Say, Drake, I hear you like I'm young. 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And Baka got a weird case, why is he around? Certified lover boy, certified fouls. 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

0: and slaves. 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Bear with me for a second, let me put y'all on game. The settlers was choosing town folk to make them richer. Fast forward 2024, you got the same agenda. You run to Atlanta when you need a check balance. Let me break it down for you, this the real challenge. 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Hey, what? 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What? 21, get your first street cred. 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Hey, what? 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What? 2 Chainz say you good, but he lied. 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No, you're not a colleague, you a colonizer. The family matter and the truth of the matter. Here was God's plan to show y'all the liar.
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2: 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What's that time again?
1: 7:40. Don't be late. We'll kick it off with DJ Oreo's turntables right here on KHIT. Yeah.

0: Bryce at Night, 106.9 K-Hits. What's a good throwback Thursday for today, September 3rd? 34 years ago, 1992, Prince became the highest-paid rock star after signing a $100 million deal with Warner Brothers Records. That's $10 million per album. $100 million goes a long way in 1992, I would imagine. The music coming up, Stell Lefty, also a classic from Eminem. It's all on K-Hits.
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20: It's a warm night across the Tulsa area. We're looking for lows around 80 in the heart of Tulsa, about 76, 77 in the suburbs. And we have another heat advisory in effect for our Friday. It's just going to be plain old hot, highs near 100, heat index near 105. And our weekend, very hot. Afternoon highs around 101 both days. And overnight lows right around 80. No rain expected, and that's a big problem. From News on 6, I'm meteorologist Travis Meyer.

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0: It's Persuade. It's from Miley Cyrus's new album here on 106.9 K-Hits. It's Bryson Knight here with you. You know, I had a birthday yesterday, and it went well. But, you know, I used to joke with my friends about having a birthday week. I was never serious about it, you know, just to annoy them. But what's funny is, the more I've thought about it, it's kind of evolved into a birthday week. Because now, I'm engaged, so I have dinner with my fiancé. I celebrate with, you know, my family, my parents, my brother, and her as well. And then that's, you know, in a couple of days. And then I also get a celebration with my fiance's family. And then I hang out with some friends. And the way it spans out, you know, it's basically a week. And so at the end of the day, I won. It was never my intention. New music coming up. Martin Garrix and Ed Sheeran here on K-Hits.
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0: Bryce at Night, 106.9 K Hits. We got a new update on Tiger Woods. You know, he got that DUI back in March, and he pleaded no contest to lesser charges stemming from that. A 5-year license suspension and a $1,000 fine, which I'm sure he can cover that easily. It's unfortunate for him that he can't drive on the highways for the next 5 years, but he can still drive on the fairways. They said nothing about golf carts. He's all good there. New music from the new album from Miley Cyrus coming up here at K-Hits.
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9: It's a warm night across the Tulsa area. Looking for lows around 80 in the heart of Tulsa, about 76, 77 in the suburbs. And we have another heat advisory in effect for our Friday. It's just going to be plain old hot, highs near 100, heat index near 105. And our weekend, very hot. Afternoon highs around 101 both days. And overnight lows right around 80. No rain expected, and that's a big problem. From News on 6, I'm meteorologist Travis Meyer.

0: new music from Miley Cyrus here on 106.9 K Hits. It's a Throwback Thursday. What's a good one for today, September 3rd? 34 years ago, 1992, Prince became the highest paid rock star after signing a $100 million deal with Warner Brothers Records. That's $10 million per album. And 100 mil goes a long way in 1992. R.I.P. Prince. Gosh, it's been a while. It's been like 10 years since he passed away. It's crazy to think about. Dexter and the Moonrocks, new music coming up here on K-Hits.
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1: It's 10 o'clock on your home for the Chubbs Show. Coming up, we got Ella Langley and Tipper City on the way. It's Bryce at Night. There's Malcolm Todd.

106.9 K Hits. You know, it has just been so hot lately. It's not getting any better this upcoming weekend. And I've had car trouble because of it. 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I've seen a lot of people having car trouble that's probably been helped by the hot weather. So if you're in that same boat, I feel you. It's Justin Bieber.

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16: It's a warm night across the Tulsa area. Looking for lows around 80 in the heart of Tulsa, about 76, 77 in the suburbs. And we have another heat advisory in effect for our Friday. It's just going to be plain old hot, highs near 100, heat index near 105. And our weekend, very hot. Afternoon highs around 101 both days. And overnight lows right around 80. No rain expected, and that's a big problem. From News on 6, I'm meteorologist Travis Meyer.

Just Dance. It's 106.9 K Hits. New music from Miley Cyrus's new album coming up here in a few minutes. Right now it's Drop Dead, Olivia Rodrigo, here on 106.9 K Hits.

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He's coming to the Paycom Center, Oklahoma City, October 16th. Hopefully it'll be a little bit colder by then. We can only hope. Almost done with this Thursday. Here's Zara Larson on K Hits.

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1: 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Coming up, we got Stella Lefty and Vincent Boone on the way. It's Bryce at Night. Here's Dominic Fike.

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We're not stopping. Maroon 5 and Wiz Khalifa coming up. Also, new music from Tame Impala, but right now it's Hate That I Made You Love Me. Ariana Grande, she's on K Hits.

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0: 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It's Bryce at Night here with you. Tomorrow afternoon is your last chance to see Gabriel Fluffy Iglesias. 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
8: It's a warm night across the Tulsa area. We're looking for lows around 80 in the heart of Tulsa, about 76, 77 in the suburbs. And we have another heat advisory in effect for our Friday. It's just going to be plain old hot, highs near 100, heat index near 105. And our weekend, very hot. Afternoon highs around 101 both days. And overnight lows right around 80. No rain expected, and that's a big problem. From News on 6, I'm meteorologist Travis Meyer.

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106.9 K Hits. It's Bryce at Knight out the door on this Thursday, other Friday we like to call it. We're almost to the weekend, a Labor Day weekend at that. That sounds good, right? Ella Langley, she's in Texas. It's on K Hits. Later.

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0: week. Goodbye. 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
2: Hey, Monster on the beat. 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He a freak, though. Man down. Carla Ember Lambs. Tell him, breathe, bro. Nella New to the cross. He walk around like Tizo. What's up with these Jabroni? Trying to see Compton. The industry

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To any that talk to him and they in love, just make sure you hide your little sister from him. They tell me Chubb's the only one that get your hand-me-downs. 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And Baka got a weird case, why is he around? Certified lover boy, certified fouls. 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Ain't you tired? 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

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A caption won't action. 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I'm hands on. He around get polished. 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He was in jail. That's Canavi.

slaves. Atlanta was the mecca, building railroads and trains. Bear with me for a second, let me put y'all on game. The settlers was using town folk to make them richer. Fast forward 2024, you got the same agenda. You run to Atlanta when you need a check balance. Let me break it down for you, this the real challenge. You caught future when you didn't see the club. Hey, what? Little baby help you get your lingo up. What? 21, get your false street cred. Thug bitch, you feel like you a slime in your head. Hey, what? Quavo said you can be from Northside. What? 2 Chainz say you good, but he lied. You run to Atlanta when you need a few dollars. No, you're not a colleague, you a colonizer. The family matter and the truth

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0: 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It's Woofstock, Saturday, September 9th from 10 to 2 at the Riverwalk in Jenks with 106.9 K-Hits, Tulsa's number one hit music station.
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3: Brave, brave, brave. Let me tell you what. This story right here, that's all that this should say, is just bravery at its finest. Would you guys consider yourself to be brave?
4: It depends on what it is. Like, what if it was a bear?
3: DJ Oreo?
5: When you say it like that, yeah, it probably depends on what it is.
4: Yeah.
3: I can't lie. I genuinely almost hate that you ruined my entire story and you don't even know at all what it is
4: it's
3: I'm
4: going to
3: talk about. Yeah, what I was going to talk about is a bear. This
4: I'm
3: is
4: running.
3: Crazy stuff. I
4: nope,
3: can't believe
4: I'm
3: you just
4: brave.
3: Got the kid. Look at me. Go buy a lottery ticket today. I would never encourage someone to gamble. Buy yourself a lottery ticket. Dude, you're very lucky. Yes, absolutely. This is a wild story. So a pizza delivery driver in California, my favorite pizzas, Miazio's. Sorry, Mom.
4: Miazio's.
3: Sorry. It's just how it goes. They're so good. You can't beat that ranch.
4: No, you cannot.
3: You cannot beat that ranch. But the Fontana Pizza Company is coming in at a close second now. Never even had their pizza, but I love and admire their bravery. A pizza delivery driver in California was working for the Fontana Pizza Company. And, what an unbelievably professional name.
4: Fontana Pizza Company.
3: Like, that's just, it just sounds fancy. That the FPC. So
4: okay, I like that.
3: They were getting the FPC for the night. And that's when, if you've ever, you know, delivered food, you can only imagine I can't imagine the things that you encounter sometimes, whether that be dogs, whether it be random situations. This would absolutely.
4: At a pizza place?
3: No, just delivering food, like going up to the house.
4: Oh, yeah, no.
3: Like,
4: I don't think I could do it.
3: Well, I imagine you see a whole lot. Well, the Fontana Pizza Company delivery driver shows up to the house, and then he sees a black bear that is waiting probably about 6 yards from his door.
4: Oh, boy.
3: What do you think this guy does, DJ Oreo?
5: I mean,
3: again, the story is all about bravery.
5: I feel like.
3: Did he reprimand the bear?
4: Did he deliver it?
3: Oh. Or did he drive away?
5: No, I would have drove away.
3: Meet me down the street.
5: I'm going to be honest. I was sitting there thinking, and I'm like, so I saw a video the other day where, like, there was some, like, people camping out and some, like, little baby bears came by. And we're kind of like moseying around. I'm like, that might be something I might take a chance on.
3: You know, look at you, little cute. But see, then again, you got to remember
4: there's a mama bye.
3: When you see the baby.
5: If there's one, I'm going to go the other way. I'm going to be honest.
3: Yeah.
4: And they're like, what, 600 pounds?
3: To be honest, where's my phone? Oh, here, it's right here. I'm not going to lie to you. This one here is a black bear.
5: Adult black bears typically black weigh between 125 and 500 pounds.
3: Oreo's very fast, way quicker than my Gemini. I'm just
4: 500 pounds, like bro, like I weigh 115 pounds. Like it will take me out immediately.
3: Yeah, you stand close to no chance. I can't lie.
4: I'm driving off like Oreo said. I'm not messing around.
3: Let's not forget,
5: dude. Do we at that point? Do you even weigh the other options?
4: I'm not staying.
3: You have a large pepperoni pizza with breadsticks in your hand.
4: Okay, well, I guess this is my pizza now.
3: Let's say that I call and I go, can you not meet me down the? Can you hop in your car in the garage?
4: So you want them to risk their life?
3: Okay, so what do y'all want to do with this pizza? What do you want me to do? Because
5: I
3: want to eat
5: that
3: it.
5: That is the most important thing that's going on in this whole situation.
3: Guys, I my job is to deliver this pizza. All I know is now I got a bear that's standing in the way trying to mess this up for me, ruin my tip.
4: Come to the place because you won't get it from me.
5: Wasn't the Spider-Man movie where you had to deliver the pizza on the bike in like 30 minutes or less?
3: Right.
4: Yeah.
5: Or they got it for free?
4: Yeah. Right.
5: Yeah, whatever that guarantee is with that company.
4: You can have it.
3: Call Bolf.
4: Yeah. You can have it.
3: Bolf, we lost this one. We lost this one today.
4: There's a bear.
3: We're going to have to eat this pizza.
4: Unless you want to deliver it, I'm not doing it. No.
3: He's like, why? You caught a red light? No, I'm like, no, literally, we're literally going to have to eat it because I'm not getting out of my car. But listen to this. This guy is so much braver than me.
6: Okay. Thank you.
7: All set. Yeah. Thank you. Yeah. Watch out. Just be cool.
8: I can set my car alarm off if you need to. Oh, he doesn't want the pizza guy.
9: No, he wants the pizza.
8: He wants the pizza.
3: He's just staring at them.
8: There he goes.
3: And then the pizza guy walks right past him and then just looks at him and goes, move. And the bear just moves right out the way. And then he just got in his car. Just like nothing. And then the bear starts approaching the front door again. Anyway, we say hi, baby. Yeah, you stop calling it baby.
4: Okay.
3: Maybe that's why.
4: That's bravery.
3: Call it Black Bear. And I love that they also, in this, they did throw the address, the delivery, the phone number. They do pickup and delivery. Good to know.
4: Yeah, hi, okay. Baby.
3: Well, shout out the Fontana Pizza Company.
4: That was very much so brave.
3: I don't know about you. That's the best post they're going to have probably ever.
4: There's no way I'm walking right past a bear.
5: Man, Montana is home to about 800 grizzly bears and 13,000 to 17,000 black bears.
4: See? Mm-mm. So they've been domesticated. Is that what we're saying?
3: I don't know.
5: No, I'm just saying there's a lot of them. So
3: Oreo's just saying we got bears everywhere.
4: What's in Montana?
3: No, this one was in California.
4: Oh.
3: It was the Fontana Pizza Company.
4: Okay, well, y'all have fun
3: with
4: that.
3: Oreo, give me an updated search on how many bears there are in California. Let's see. I bet it's still scary. Here, wait for it.
4: I'm not messing around.
3: Wait for it. We have...
5: Ooh. California has an estimated black bear population of 49,000 to 71,000.
4: Nope.
3: Wait, that's a big range
5: there. That's like a whole city.
4: I mean...
3: Of just bear? No wonder they're trying to eat pizza over here.
4: They're like, can I get a slice?
3: He's like, I'm next door at the Airbnb. How about that? Come on, guys.
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1: What's up? We are Dexter and the Moon Rocks. And this is our song, Freaking Out.

0: One of the absolute best things I've ever done is just starting out. I was a dog dad first. And, man, I'm like DMX. I'm down for my dogs. I'd do anything for them.
1: I got four kitties. I would do anything for my cats.
0: Yeah, I think anyone who has pets would understand. And this is so funny, and it's the absolute truth. If, like, and this is a true story where, like, if my dogs start, like, sneezing and I think they're sick, man, I rush them to the vet.
1: Absolutely.
0: I'm like, let's go. We got to get there. Shout out Dr. Applebaum. And then I go, hold on. I could literally be sneezing blood, and I'm like, it's got to be the weather. I'll be all right.
1: Right. So you take away from you.
0: Are you kidding
1: me?
0: Absolutely. Or I'll be the first one to be like, we got to get them checked out. But I'll suffer through some pain. Didn't make much. But you know why? Because it's your babies.
1: Those are my babies.
0: Absolutely, man. You do anything for them. Well, sometimes you can't really say the same about them. I don't know if Oreo, you got two dogs.
2: Yes.
0: All right. What I'm trying to say is I got two dogs as well. And one of my dogs, actually, yeah, one of them is so on it. The other dog, Ralphie, so I walked into my house the other day and, like, I had to sneak in because I forgot my key. And
1: so you went through a window?
0: Yeah. And I went in through.
1: You see the stuff he does?
0: Like, I know.
2: But you had the window open for backup.
0: I did have the window open.
1: So now everybody knows you have an open window.
0: Yeah, well, and also know that one of my dogs will care and one won't. Ralphie, I literally got through the window. I opened the blinds, got through. I'm going in the house, and I'm just looking at him, and he's still passed out snoring. I cannot believe this. I grabbed his lip and, like, kind of shook it, and I go, Ralphie, and he goes, big stretch. And then he wakes up and goes, oh, what? What are you doing here? I go, you're the worst dog. Like, you have absolutely zero survival instincts.
1: And he was taking a nappy.
0: Almost exactly what this story is. Let me tell you, I saw this and I go, hold on. A moose encounter in Montana shows what happens when you have dogs with zero survival instincts. Great.
3: Oh my God, Amos, get inside. No, get inside.
0: The lady is fending off the moose. Eventually, bear sprays the moose to get the dog or to get her dog back inside after the moose. The dogs barely get out of the way. They hardly even move. Watching this, you just go, oh my. Like, the time that what I have to do to save my dogs, and because they are like, you're a dog. How do you not see this or feel this coming? No dog instinct in you at all?
1: You should see my cats. They're ferocious.
0: Yeah, cats are... Anything that is smaller than a cat, I don't care even if it's a most poisonous snake. Bad day for you.
1: Oh, no. They get snakes, grasshoppers.
0: They're such bullies.
1: They don't mess with dogs.
2: I did see a video on TikTok. A cat slapped a cobra.
0: I saw that.
2: You saw that one?
0: And then it hunted it. It kept going after it?
2: Yeah.
1: Yeah.
2: So, I mean...
0: And that's like some little bitty small cat. I'm like, wait, this... That cobra was like, please stop. Please leave me alone. That kitty cat was like, no.
1: No.
0: I want to mess with you. Well, a moose did the exact same thing to this dog.
3: Right, oh, my God. A moose, get inside.
0: And
3: no,
0: then
3: get inside.
0: She put herself right in the middle. And let me tell you, this moose, dude, this thing is big. Like,
1: I can only imagine, because I know what mooses look like.
0: The
1: small, is it mooses?
0: Yeah, a moose. We're gonna move is I know that when we see the mooses. So that's one thing I absolutely know. This thing came charging right at her, and the smallest dog is just
1: maybe they're like old dogs.
0: You can absolutely see one of them's old. Like, absolutely.
1: Okay, so, like, can you blame the old doggy?
0: You're probably like, he can't hear. No!
2: I mean, though, different personalities with dogs. So, like, Bear is more of the protector of the house. So, uh-huh. when I come home, like, usually they'll greet me at the door or whatever. But,
0: lucky.
2: Like, right. But, yeah, and
1: he
2: I get kisses, too. But
0: I don't get
2: but
0: those
2: But it
0: kind
2: of cracks me up because, like, you know, you get in the house or whatever, and, like, Ginger, the golden retriever, is a little bit more like, hey, what's up? How you doing? Whereas Bear's a little bit more like, hey, I should check you out or whatever. But some days he doesn't come to the door. So I feel like he knows, like, when there's a threat. So maybe yours knows.
0: No, they don't.
2: Yeah,
0: no, they don't.
2: You weren't a threat.
0: He has no clue.
1: Well, my cat's
0: he didn't
1: got
0: even
1: my back,
0: wake up to
1: so.
0: Look. He didn't even think about it. He just is like,
1: oh, you're here.

0: He didn't even know. Like I said, I was in the house by then. Like, and by that point, threats already well, like, well gone.
1: So, no, my cats know.
2: Take everything.
0: Yeah, might as well, man. Here we go. Yippity-doo-dah.
1: They'll replace it, whatever.
0: Yeah, but luckily, everyone was fine in this story. The moose ran away after, like I said, she had to borrow bear spray and put herself in the middle of her babies and a moose.
1: How did she go get bear spray?
0: You probably, you know, I'm not going to lie. When you live in Montana,
1: you probably have it on hand. Like, it's in your bag.
0: Yeah, you know how we have to avoid potholes? That's how I imagine. That's how they have to avoid animals.
2: We have pothole spray.
1: We don't have pothole spray. How do we protect ourselves from potholes?
0: You know how much money we would make if we had pothole spray? I'm like, what?
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1: Hey, good morning, James. How are you?
2: Hi, buddy.
3: Well, good morning to both of you. I'm doing pretty well.
4: There's a third person. Hey, hang on a second. There's me.
1: That's you. Of course. Oh, I was going to introduce you, Oreo.
4: Oh, thank you. Okay.
1: I was going to say, we got Oreo over here, too, but and I'm not going to lie to you. Is there anything that you need to tell us as to why Lindsay's not getting back to you? Because you guys went out on a date, had a good time, and you can't think of anything, right?
2: And we need the tea.
3: I don't know the tea. That's what we got to find out. I mean, I did kind of kiss her on the cheek. I don't know if she wanted more or that was too forward. Like, I don't know.
2: No, I think that's sweet.
1: If I had to guess, if she wanted more, how long ago?
2: She probably would have went for it.
4: But the fact that he's like overthinking it is good. It means he cares.
1: That's true. Yeah.
2: I like it. I feel do you want to tell us about the date? Like, how did it end? What did y'all eat? Like, I need the tea.
3: Well, I mean, the date was super chill. We kind of had just like a really nice dinner, and then we actually had drinks after. I mean, it was a lot of fun.
1: That's good.
2: And
1: to
2: no
1: know.
2: One else was hitting on her or anything, right?
3: Well, not that. I mean, no, I didn't get those vibes at all.
2: Okay, good. It sounds like it was a great date.
4: Maybe bases are covered till we make that call.
1: Yeah, I say, here's what we're going to do. We're just going to make the call, figure out what's going on, and we'll try to get down to it. And like I said, unless there's anything else you want to add, now would be that time.
3: No. Listen, I'm excited just to see what's going on.
1: All right. Well, give us a second. We'll get Lindsay on the phone and try to get an answer for you. Now I'm excited / nervous.
5: Hello.
1: Hi, good morning. Is this Lindsay?
5: Yes.
2: Hey, beautiful.
1: Good morning. My name is Chubbs.
2: I'm Brooke.
4: Good morning. 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You're live on 106.9 K. It's with the Chubb Show.
1: This is like old school, middle school days when you would call someone and you'd have like five friends on the phone all at once. And you're
2: it's a partnership.
1: We are, but
4: we
1: didn't
4: have that phone plan.
1: We do have some good news for you, and you're more than welcome to hang up anytime you want. We're not trying to like sell you anything. There's no
2: timeshare.
1: Don't
2: hang up, girl. Don't hang up.
1: We have good news.
5: Okay. What is that?
1: Do you have any idea why we might be calling you? You went on a date recently with a friend of ours, but he hasn't heard back.
5: Okay.
4: His name is James.
1: There we go.
2: Okay, there you go.
1: I was hoping you were going to be like, James, of course.
5: Right. I was hoping it wasn't James, but sure.
1: You were joking about that.
5: We can talk about James.
1: Why don't you like James? Sure. You don't want to hear from him again?
2: Girl, we need the tea.
5: You know, it was a lot. And he has a whole kind of circus vibe going on over there, whole merry-go-round thing that I'm not up for.
2: Merry-go-round?
1: Like he has a merry-go? Like he has horses?
4: I think she's trying to say that's code word for drama.
1: Oh, you don't like drama?
5: Yeah.
2: I like drama.
5: Yeah, no.
2: Love Island. Where
5: we at? I try to stay away from that. Yeah. No. Honestly,
1: what kind of drama, though?
5: More like a whole six girls at a time thing.
2: He said that out loud?
1: You said dating six girls at a time?
4: She said everybody.
1: Hold on.
2: He's dating the world.
1: Every line's now lit up with girls who are currently dating James. No, I'm just kidding.
2: Oh, boy.
1: Hold on. We do have James on the phone with us. We can get right to this. Hey, James, you remember the other five girls you were dating, I guess?
3: What? Lindsay.
1: You told her about them?
3: Sorry. No,
4: you didn't tell us.
1: Who
2: does
1: remember
2: that
1: one thing I told you, bro? I was like, hey, there's nothing else.
3: Yeah.
1: This would have been it.
3: Well,
1: go ahead.
3: I may have picked the wrong restaurant.
5: Is that what it is? Oh, it definitely was the wrong restaurant for me. I mean, from the hostess to another girl, massaging.
4: Oh, man. Brooke just asked that question.
2: I said, did you hit on anybody else?
1: He didn't hit on them because he already dated them.
2: So why would you take her there?
3: Go Michaela at the restaurant. She just likes to cause trouble.
1: See?
2: You never go back to that restaurant.
1: But it's
2: ever.
1: A good restaurant. That's unfortunate.
2: No, you go by yourself then.
1: This is...
2: seeing how your ex is linked up.
1: I bet they're so happy when they hear this. They're going to be thrilled that they know they've ruined this date for you.
5: I don't think
1: they're
5: exes either.
1: Hold on, wait. You really think he's still actively dating? You think he is a big enough knucklehead that he took you on a date to a place that he knows girls he's also dating is working?
5: Yes,
2: James, what are we doing?
4: I don't even think we can give him a gift card because that's another place to maybe eat. Nah.
2: Lindsay needs a gift card. Girl, you better go have you some fun because this one. Mm-mm.
1: James, you're really doing this?
3: No, I didn't do that on purpose. It was total coincidence. Lindsay, I really want to see you again.
1: Wait, but what about the hostess, too?
3: Just friends. Ah. Yeah, Lola usually doesn't even work on Thursdays anyway. So,
2: you know her work schedule?
4: Oh, man, he got the whole itinerary.
2: I can't.
4: He knows the work schedule.
5: Yeah.
1: There's a very good chance.
5: And I can't compete.
3: Well, I can't help it if I'm popular.
2: No.
4: He said, I got a shovel. Let me dig myself.
2: No.
1: You want us to call any of them? No. We wish you guys nothing but the best. Thanks for coming on.
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3: A hot, muggy start to Labor Day weekend. 93 by noon today with afternoon highs around 100. Heat advisories in effect today. Heat indices about 105. A south breeze and sunshine expected. And then this evening, upper 90s with heat indices still in the low 100s. Overnight, we'll drop into the upper 70s. Highs tomorrow, 101. For the Bob Mills Weather Center, I'm news on 6 meteorologist Station Knight.

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0: Yes.
1: Okay.
0: You could feel it.
1: I could hear it.
0: Yeah, that was 1,000% Whitney inspired. I channeled it. That's crazy that you knew that.
1: I mean, wow. Like, I could hear it.
0: Thank you for that. Wow. I don't want to say I'm humbled, but I'm absolutely humbled.
1: You should be, because, like, you. Whitney is a star.
0: Stop.
1: She was, yeah.
0: Beautiful singing voice.
1: Yeah.
0: The best.
1: And you were hitting notes.
0: That were Whitney-esque?
1: Yes.
0: Wow. Well, that's not something you hear every day, huh, Oreo?
2: Not at all. Ever. On any day.
0: Well, no, I know.
1: Okay,
0: I know for
1: Oreo.
0: Someone with a regular singing voice, but I'm talking about for someone, you know, who sings on a regular basis, like, me.
1: I mean, I'm just saying, that's
0: See
1: Whitney.
0: That?
1: Like, you got to know. Like, you got to hear those keys.
0: Yeah, Oreo, close your eyes. Close your eyes. Don't look at me. That's the problem is you look
2: gonna
0: at me.
2: Is this going to make it
0: better? Yeah, don't look at me.
2: All right.
0: All right, here we go. Oh, Whitney.
1: Okay,
0: you hear that range? Oh, you got chills right now, huh? Now, I tried a little something new right there, so I see you made that throw-up face. So I don't know why you would do that. I think it's because you knew I was just watching your face. So it's cool. I'm going to pretend you didn't just do it. It's okay. It's okay. Oreo really pretended that he just ate the most disgusting thing that you've ever seen. And then he's like a kitty cat when they get sick. And they make that... Yeah, that's what he did. Well, thank you for that, Oreo. Hey, if anyone needs to feel better about themselves and you got something going on, like, hit up Oreo, man. He'll do that for
2: you. We'll keep it 100.
0: No, we don't. Oh, he does, actually. He really does. How's everybody's morning? Good?
1: Yeah, good. Good commute. No bad weather. It's not too bad outside. I'll take it.
0: Good. Oreo, how you doing?
2: So far, so good.
0: Okay, good. Let me just say real quick, I am filled with horrible decisions this morning.
1: Oh, boy.
2: That's why I said so far, so good.
0: This morning, I walked out of my house at 5:12, which is usually, like, or no, I'm sorry, like, that, 5:12 is whenever I left. I usually am gone by 4:40.
1: Okay. So you were late. You were late.
0: You could definitely say that. And what's worse, let's say I left, I was finished, dressed, ready to go at 4:23. And you go, well, hold on.
1: Yeah,
0: that math don't math. And I go, I know. So long story short, my brakes have been needing a little work here and there. Yesterday, you know, I realized we had a little...
1: Wait.
0: Okay, go ahead.
1: No one Chubbsy.
0: Yeah?
1: Nah.
0: Yeah.
1: If there's something wrong on your bike, like, you get that done.
0: Well, that's what I did this morning, unfortunately.
1: So you were working on your bike this morning?
0: In the pitch black, except for the light of my cell phone that was above me, which somehow worked better than my garage light.
1: And my goodness.
0: Unfortunately, my neighbor looks out for me, so my garage was just open. So at a time
1: wait.
0: Go ahead.
1: Your neighbor was up this early in the morning?
0: Yes, he's a plumber. Shout out. He leaves his house the same time I do every day.
1: Okay.
0: And
1: he knows you very well.
0: Yeah, we see each other every morning. And he got up to go, I guess, get something out of the car, and he saw a flashlight, like just one light from a camera phone in my garage. He goes, that sure is odd. And he walks over there and thinks that he's about to encounter someone breaking into my garage. And then he realizes it's just me fixing something in the pitch black. He goes, hey, bro, you need a light? And I go, oh, hey, what's up, bro? How you doing? No, I'm good. I'm about to be done right here in a minute.
2: No, you needed a light.
0: I needed a light. Let me tell you what
1: Why
0: I thought.
1: Why didn't you just admit to it?
0: Because I'm not going to lie. I thought I could get this job done in like 10 minutes. I looked at it and I go, 10 minutes flat. We're done. Done it three times. Let's go.
1: You're sweating like really bad.
0: Oh, so that's
1: like,
0: because I... here's the reason.
2: You didn't have a light.
0: No, that's half of it. But and what's sad is I had lights. I just had to turn it on. Even if I just had to move my arm in a big motion to cause the motion detector to catch it, it would have gone off.
1: So then you had to like power into work.
0: Oh, dude, I powered it. I'm not kidding. I have never, ever gone as fast as I did and put in as much work on... Everything that I've been putting in for the last 2 years of work. I'm not joking. Hold on. Where's my paper towel at, actually? This morning, let me just tell you, I should go ahead and start lining up my sponsors now for Tulsa Tough. If we want to go ahead and get that done, because, guys, I'm telling you now, we're going to be ready for it. I hit 38.5 miles an hour on flat road this morning. Yeah.
1: Get it.
0: Thank you.
1: Get
0: Thank
1: it.
0: You. Thank you. Yes. Thank
1: That's
0: you.
1: A good workout.
2: No assistance?
0: You, no assistance.
2: Oh, okay.
0: Oh, dude, no. My bike will only assist up to like, you know, maybe like 20 miles an hour, maybe.
1: No, that's a good workout.
0: And no, that's like not me holding down the throttle or whatnot. That's

0: is, you know, a little changing problem thing. Look at me. How tough do I look? Well, you'll never see this on me again. Do you see what I got on my hands?
1: Nothing.
0: No, I do. Do you see that Oreo? Bro, you check that out. See what that
2: you're
0: is?
2: You're talking about that little...
0: You see that?
2: That's it? Yeah.
0: Bro, you see that?
2: Are those your mechanic hands?
0: Yeah, you see that?
1: Yeah.
0: What's that? That's grease, big dog. Yeah, I got grease hands.
2: You could literally, like, just wipe it off. It's not even like...
0: No, I'm going to keep it. Yeah. No, I'm going to keep it because it makes me feel tough.
1: And he's
0: going to
1: show everybody because you know the bosses are coming
2: if
1: in.
2: He's showing any, yeah, and that's a couple hours from now. That will not still be there.
0: I'm going to rub it under
2: my... That is rubbing off.
0: I'm rubbing it under my eye to look like the little giants.
1: Okay.
0: I'm not going to...
1: Okay, now you're overdoing it, okay?
0: Okay, well,
1: we've
0: fine,
1: given you plenty of compliments.

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2: Traffic's moving right along and without a hitch so far this morning in the Tulsa Metro. No accidents, stalls, or delays to get in the way of your commute. I'm Randy Fuller with Oklahoma's Own Traffic.
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0: AI burns you. Unfortunately, no. This happened to three young men, and I don't know what they did to Gemini. Maybe they have a different relationship, because my Gemini is sweet to me and has never steered me in the wrong direction.
1: My ChatGPT treats me well.
0: Right, so I don't want to say that they did something, but there's a chance that they did something, because let me tell you the story. I have a friend who just literally got back from vacation, and he was like, I did absolutely nothing other than what ChatGPT recommended. Uh-oh. From the second that I landed, I had it planned literally my entire itinerary. He's like, I didn't do one single thing it did not recommend. And he's like, I literally had the time of my life.
1: Oh, well, that's good.
0: He's like, it was unbelievable how much it knew about the city, knew where to go. I told it my budget. It told me how, you know what I mean? All the things.
1: I told you my ChatGPT.
0: I know.
1: That's my bestie.
0: This one must not be the paid for version. Three young men had to be rescued from Mount Shasta, which, by the way, I'm now going to call it Mount Shasta.
2: Probably tastes pretty good.
0: Shout out Shasta. We're going to say this is Mount Shasta now. And this, who knows? Maybe that is it. That is how you pronounce it. More than 14,000 foot volcano in Northern California.
1: Wait.
0: AI said, hey, you guys want to go hike that? 14,000 foot volcano?
1: No.
0: Uh-huh.
1: No.
0: Yes.
1: No.
0: After relying, it says, extremely heavily on Google's Gemini AI to plan their climb, including how much food and water to bring. You rely on Bear Grylls.
1: First of all, it's a volcano.
0: Yeah, and don't be on go to that mountain to the left of it. Is that one have hot lava under it?
1: Right. I don't want to be near hot lava.
0: That's bad news, especially with, like, we got random earthquake. Like, bad timing. Nah, bad day. They said they reached the summit at 7 p.m., 7 hours past the recommended turnaround time, then descended in absolute darkness, and then got lost, shocked, and then wandered into the dangerous Mud Creek Canyon.
1: And I bet there's snakes up there.
0: Which, if you're in the daytime, you'll see signs everywhere that say, do not ever enter the dangerous Mud Creek Canyon. It's almost like the elephant.
1: They didn't see that first?
0: Not because it's dark.
1: Well, when they first started, that you didn't see those signs?
0: I guess not. They're not paying attention.
2: You know what's crazy? Gemini's probably never been there, huh?
0: Probably not, because it's AI. it probably has. It's probably like, hey, guess what? This ain't like this on Google Maps.
1: Coyotes,
0: I don't know.
1: It
0: don't look like this where I'm from.
1: A volcano. What animals?
0: Lava, yeah. And every single other. Bobcat.
1: No.
0: Mountain lions. Imagining.
1: Y'all know I love,
0: we're going to have bears, because we're talking about Northern California. So we definitely got bears up
1: there.
0: Oh,
1: yeah. Their population is big.
0: Bears love volcanoes. Yeah. You kidding me? I bet they love scratching their bellies on volcanoes. Dude, bears are smart enough. They don't even go near volcanoes.
2: I don't know. On Google, the land animals that, like, thrive near active or dormant volcanoes. Here are some of the names. Vampire ground finches.
0: That's not scary. We can
2: volcano
0: go.
2: Rabbits.
0: Okay, come on. Keep
1: what
0: it moving.
1: What is that?
0: I bet that thing is... If that thing is big...
2: Galapagos land and marine iguanas.
1: What are these
0: still
1: names?
2: Venomous
0: scary.
2: Sea snakes.
0: Okay, that's a little more scary. And I hope it's in the water.
2: Lesser flamingos.
0: Still, what? Not as scary. First off, how dare you disrespect them? I think they're just as
2: apparently
0: much...
2: Apparently, these are only animals around volcanoes. Wow. They're not seen anywhere else.
1: Okay.
2: I'm not taking my
1: chances.
2: Yeah,
1: these are not real animals.
0: Google, like, what animals are around Mount Shasta? Yeah, in Northern California. Yeah. Google that one. Because, well, by the way, one of the climbers then injured his knee and then immediately forced the group to spend the night there on the mountain.
1: Before. So they could have gotten eaten.
0: Yeah, of course. Yeah, and guess what? I doubt they had... Oh, yeah, my bad. Authorities later learned Gemini advised them to bring far less food and water than they needed, which turned into a multi-day ordeal. Which, what a nightmare.
1: I mean, you can go 7 days without food.
0: The sheriff's office warned climbers to never rely solely on AI for your trip planning. Well, that goes to show you, my friend Matt escaped by the hair on his chinny chin chin.
1: And
0: because his trip went flawless.
1: Yeah.
0: Yeah, his went great. All right, what animals do we have near Mount Shasta, DJ Oreo?
2: Black bears, mountain lions, bobcats, deer.
0: Yep, yeah. I told you, bad night.
1: Yeah.
0: All right, this night that we thought that Oreo was going to rely on, give us of ferrets, mountain, we got volcano, rabbits.
1: You're going to
0: This night
1: get
0: got
1: eaten.
0: A lot worse when we just found out. I'm like, oh, no.
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0: 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Y'all know me. I love love. Like, that's the one thing. I love love. See, just thinking about love makes me sing. Well, yeah. Let me tell you what. This story here, this right here, what happened at this wedding is unbelievably wild. And love is still in the air after it all. I'll tell you about it next.
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2: Today with afternoon highs around 100, heat advisories in effect today. Heat indices about 105, a south breeze and sunshine expected. And then this evening, upper 90s with heat indices still in the low 100s. Overnight, we'll drop into the upper 70s. Highs tomorrow, 101. For the Bob Mills Weather Center, I'm News on 6 meteorologist Stacia Knight.
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0: bread and love.
1: And ranch. I'm not going to lie. I love ranch, too.
0: From Mazzio's.
1: And cookies, too. I'll stop. I'm going to stop for the things I love. But I really love love. Like, I just can't get enough of it.
0: Who's and then, in love?
1: This story I was just reading about this unbelievably sweet couple. So, hold on real quick. Guys, can y'all bring in the band? Thank you. Please allow them in Studio A. Perfect. All right. Sorry, guys. I had to get the band ready to go. Once the band is all queued up. Yes, thank you. And three, two, one. Perfect. Right on time. All right. Let me tell you about this sweet, sweet, sweet story. Talk about, for better or worse, a bride in the Philippines waded through waist-deep, murky floodwater, pure brown,
0: ew,
1: in her wedding gown to marry the man she loves. And now the video has gone so viral.
0: Wait, you're saying she stood in the water like that was brown and murky?
1: This church is flooded. I mean, literally, it's beautiful. So what I'm seeing looks like from a drone. So, or the second story, imagine up at the very top in the back. And it is absolutely beautiful in this church.
0: So she can't resell that dress. Is that what you're saying?
1: Oh, that dress is good as done. that dress is done. I guarantee you, if she can get the brown out of that dress, that would be a Tide commercial.
0: Yeah.
1: That would be amazing. Yeah. No, but this is crazy. Gilbert and Leanne Lizzo Chico were warned to postpone because their wedding, their church had already been partially underwater for nearly a month. And instead, she said, no. What I'm going to do is I'm going to shorten the train of the gown, and then made her way through the water to the altar where she had fewer than 15 people attending. The couple said they've been looking forward for this day for way too long. And they didn't want the rain or flooding or something like that to stop them from getting married.
0: Okay, listen.
1: Bridezilla! Wait, where's my music at? Like, what? Go ahead, bro. What are you saying?
0: As soon as you say brown, I'm grossed out at
1: this water,
0: point.
1: The water? What, you think you're going to have clear, crystal clear shark? Like, what? Mm-mm.
0: You said brown.
1: Yeah.
0: What's in that water?
1: This water, imagine everyone that we're in the Arkansas.
0: No.
1: Just a little bit dirtier, it looks like. That water, you can start to see her train of the dress, and then it just disappears into the murk.
0: And now it's like you know how water is. Like, when it hits the bottom, it just goes up the dress. Like,
1: No, and now she's wading through all of this. And like I said, don't forget, this water has been here for a month.
0: No.
1: Bridezilla.
0: I'm grossed out.
1: I wish Bridezilla would have recorded this, because I can only imagine. You're telling me now the church... Hold on. You understand what we're dealing with, right?
0: That was there no dry places?
1: Like, do you know how much water damage has already started if this has been sitting water for an entire month?
0: Was there not like a McDonald's? Like, that would have been super dope.
1: Can we not go on a mountain or go on any elevated surface or on the road?
0: Somewhere dry?
1: Like, look, you know me. I love... Where's my music? Thank you. Studio A. I love love.
0: I love love too, but to ruin a dress,
1: who cares about the dress? I'm talking about...
0: But you have to stand in that wet, nasty dress.
1: And you got all your other friends now, 15 other people attending, and
0: standing.
1: Everyone from the church has to show up, and all you don't forget the wedding planner and everyone else and the photographer.
0: And they're all standing in brown water.
1: Oh, dude, I would... Right. And what's wild about it is everyone is in the exact same clothes. Like, I'm sorry, I'm showing up in either a wetsuit or I'm showing up at least in swim shorts.
0: Or I'm standing, like, on the beach.
1: Like, what?
0: Like, I'm gonna stand back.
1: Now I can't rent this tux.
0: I'm going to use binoculars. Love y'all.
1: If I did, I hope... Is there an insurance thing? Like, how does this work?
0: I'm not giving away.
1: Hit my music again, I guess. Look, they said even though they are in love and they have been married now, this was absolutely not... It's a day they'll never forget, even after everything is all said and done.
0: Good for you guys. Everybody has their own thing, and listen, I'm here for it, but I'm not getting wet.
1: What?
0: I'm standing on the beach where it's dry.
1: Hey, FaceTime me. I'm like, okay, I love you through the floods.
0: just binoculars. I'm telling you, like, I can see you.
1: I'm there still like, hey, are we getting a cake or did we just come here?
0: Walkie-talkies.
1: Yeah. Yeah, I do. Yes, I do.
0: I'm just saying, I'm standing in the back.
1: Do you promise to take this, brother?
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0: 106.9 K Hits. It's Friday. I'm so excited. I love Friday so much. And it's 3-day weekend. 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
7: Fourth, no delays along the way at 96. Westbound on the BA, 10 minutes from I-44 to downtown. I'm Randy Fuller with Oklahoma's Own Traffic.
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2: Let's go.

0: looking for what caller, Brooke?
1: I'm taking caller number four.
0: Caller number four.
1: Y'all better be quick today.
0: All right. Big
1: it's
0: thanks
1: Friday.
0: To our friends over at Crystal Pools. We have a $100 fun pack. This is awesome. This includes a pool saddle, inflatable, or pool toy, and a four-pack of tickets to the Tulsa Fair. Now, you said what caller?

0: to the fair. Come on.
1: Sounds like a great time. Let's find out today who we have on the phone. Good morning, Tammy. How are you, beautiful?
2: Great. How are you?
1: I'm doing extravagant over here, just working hard, living the dream. Now, getting ready, we have this for you, these tickets, but you do have to play a fun game with us if you're down. Now, just to give a little quick little backstory on this. So, you know, I want to write a book one day, and I had a, he's known as a historian biographer. He came over and, you know, he helped just like help write some things for me. And then he was like, hey, I just have a whole list of like what I came up with about fun facts about you that I think you'll enjoy.
0: Fun facts about Chubbs.
1: Yeah.
0: Okay.
1: So the answer to every...
2: Aquaman.
1: Yeah, Aquaman.
0: She already knows. Yeah. Oh, my goodness. How do you know the...
1: Stop.
0: Okay, she knows the biography.
1: So this right here is one of my wife and Oreo's absolute favorite games. My wife...
3: You know, that's a lie.
1: You and my wife, I think we're both like, look, please, can we please play Definitely Chubbs? And I go, fine. Yes, of course, I'll do it for my friends.
3: Happen.
1: That definitely.
0: No, definitely Chubbs,
1: thank
0: Oreo.
1: You. So the answer to every single question is going to be...
0: Definitely Chubbs.
1: Boom. If you say definitely Chubbs, you're going to get every single question right. Okay, watch. Try it once. Here, just try it. Sample run.
0: So he climbed a mountain that was like 400,000 feet high.
1: I don't know. I've never climbed a mountain. I've never done that. That sounds absurd.
0: Why would
1: absurd.
0: You lie? Like,
1: no,
0: I'm
1: that does
0: to,
1: sound
0: like,
1: crazy.
0: Give you clout.
1: That here, what
2: that's
1: I do have.
2: Definitely Chubbs.
1: That, you know
0: See?
1: What? That's exactly how it goes. Because that's how it. But that is lies.
3: Did that question count?
1: No, that was a warm up. Oreo, you have
0: it was
1: the.
0: Just a warm up.
1: You have the questions from my historian biographer, Dr. Ronald Burton Sanders III. And if you want to open those up, Oreo, whenever you're ready, man, let's go ahead and let the game.
3: Nothing, anyways.
1: Doctor. Go ahead.
3: Once Roadhouse kicked someone so hard that his foot broke the speed of light because he is so fast.
1: Oh, wow. That's crazy.
2: Definitely Chubbs.
1: What does that say on the back of that paper?
3: Definitely Chubbs.
1: Definitely Chubbs. Wow. I do remember one time doing a real, like a fast roundhouse kick. I didn't know it was the speed of light, but I wouldn't argue it. So that's cool to know. Wow. I'm sorry. All right. Question number two. Let's move
0: on. Okay.
1: All right. He's got the papers. Let's see.
3: The dinosaurs looked at blank the wrong way once, and you know what happened to them.
1: The dinosaur.
0: Oh.
1: Wow.
2: Definitely Chubbs.
1: Oreo, please read the back of the paper.
3: Definitely Chubbs.
1: I think he might be over-exaggerating. I don't know where he came up with that, but I mean,
0: what to the dinosaurs?
1: Basically, one time there was an alligator that... Never mind. All right, Oreo, we must move on because that was the right answer. So question number three. Let's see if we can go 3 for 3 because that's what this game requires.
3: If blank were to travel to an alternate dimension in which there was another blank... And they both fought. They would both win.
1: You get it? Because
2: definitely Chubbs.
1: Yes, that's... Well, I don't know. Oreo, I don't want to jump to conclusions.
0: Tammy, girl, you are on it.
3: Definitely Chubbs.
1: Thank you. That's confirmed. Wow. All right, Oreo, did that quench your thirst of the game? Definitely Chubbs.
3: Yeah, I guess we're still thirsty.
1: All right, we'll play again tomorrow.
3: No, we're back at it.
1: Don't worry.
3: I've got plenty. We're good. You
1: no,
3: good?
1: No, no,
0: I'm
1: no.
0: Good.
3: Yeah,
0: I think
3: I'm hydrated.
0: Yeah, I've had enough.
3: I'm a hydration station.
0: I've had enough of
1: Definitely Chubbs has not, okay? So you've won. Oreo, what did we definitely win?
3: Shout out to Crystal Pools with the Float and Fun package. They've got pool saddles, inflatables, and also that family 4-pack to the Tulsa State Fair.
0: Let's go. Woo-hoo.
2: Thank you.

0: get not only through the blown off, but get to it. That gives us more time to hang out with DJ Oreo as we warm up the weekend the right way.
1: I can't wait to hear his mix.
0: Man, we take the playlist and we don't kick it out the window anymore. We just put it to the side, set it gently over there.
1: Gently.
0: And then we let Oreo just kick us off the weekend the right way.
1: And he brings a jam.
0: He's literally got me 100% tuned out right now as he's got his turntables just literally just fired up.
1: He's not even paying attention to you.
0: That's what I'm saying. He doesn't even know I'm talking about him. I almost want to say that Oreo eats his boogers during the show, and I didn't want to tell. Yeah, he has no clue I'm talking about. All right, cool. Don't miss it. Blown Off's coming up next.
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4: No major delays in the Tulsa Metro. Perfect time to be on the road. Everything's moving right along, and it posted speeds with no accidents or stalls to report. I'm Randy Fuller with Oklahoma's Own Traffic.
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0: 106.9 K Hits. Look, I don't mind breaking format sometimes and then getting out of what I usually do, because this is your guys' show, and I say that all the time. Your mom, Samantha, texts us, Shaylin, you're on your way to school today, starting a new school as well, and I am so excited for you.
1: You're going to make so many new friends.
0: 100%, and I can't wait to hear all about it. So I hope that you have a marvelous day. And by the way, you can always have your mom text us, 442-1069. I'm like, What's for lunch today? Like, what do we have? Do we know what we're
1: hopefully
0: having for lunch?
1: We got the goodies.
0: Yeah.
1: Hopefully there's some fruit snacks in
0: Never
1: there.
0: Mind.
1: Like,
0: Mom Samantha's like, okay, Chubb, Shaylin's not going to be giving you a lunch
1: carrots,
0: report every day. Yeah, hey, you know what? Eat your carrots. They're good for your eyes.
1: They are.
0: Absolutely. Okay, I'm sorry. So I hope you have an extravagant first day at school, or first week at school, and enjoy your new school. Enjoy your Friday at school.
1: And make some new friends. Go out there and be the baddie.
0: Absolutely. All right, let's kick it off. Let's do it Blown Off.
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0: Yo, what's up, Carter? How are you?

0: Hey, what's up?
1: Good morning.
0: I'm just kind of confused because, well, we met on Tinder and, you know, I'm interested in meeting someone and starting a relationship, you know?
2: Goals.
0: I mean, we matched and she was looking for the same thing. And yeah, so we.
3: That's what you want to hear from someone, right? That they're also looking for something serious. Yeah. Wait, how serious of a conversation did we have here? Were you like, hey, you know, what kind of house would you want to live in?
2: You want three kids and a dog?
0: We shared plates. We talked about family and we just kind of got to know each other really well. She's very smart. So covers a lot of like topics. I learned a lot. Very attractive. So yeah, I definitely thought we'd be seeing each other again. And, it's been more than 2 weeks. Like I've been ghosted. She's totally ghosted me.
3: Well, I guess we can just get Maya on the phone.
0: Yeah, Maya's like a ghost to me.
2: You poor thing.
0: I'm good.
3: I hear him getting sadder. Don't call him the poor thing.
4: He's figured it out for us, guys.
3: He's like, yeah, I am. All right, hold on, bud. Give us a second, and we'll get Maya on the phone. Hold on.
5: Hello?
3: Hi, good morning. Is this Maya?
5: This is Maya, yeah.
2: Hey, girl, hey.
4: Hey, girl, hey.
3: Hey, girl, hey. My name's Chubbs.
2: Y'all ruined it.
4: Hey, girl, hey, it's Oreo.
2: It's Brooke.
3: And you are live on the radio on 106.9 K-Hits. How are you?
5: Oh, my gosh. Wow, oh, it's really you guys. Wow.
3: It is.
5: Okay, hi.
2: Straight up, girl.
3: On air now with Maya. Do you have any idea why we might be giving you a call?
5: Is this about Carter?
3: It is.
4: Oh,
2: she already knows.
4: She knows about it. Okay.
3: Have you been screening calls, kind of just waiting for this?
5: No, but I listened to you guys, so it was like, oh, okay, it's got to be why.
3: Well,
2: it is that time of day.
3: It is, and we've heard it's been 20 minutes. I mean, I'm sorry, 20 days since. Has it been 20 minutes since he's messaged you last?
4: It might be.
5: Look, you guys, he's a really nice guy and, like, very cute. I just, just ask him, like, does he want an espresso?
2: Like, is he, like, downer? Is he a downer?
3: Or did, is what,
5: it, no. Like, it,
3: are you making fun of his coffee?
5: All right. Bad joke. So we went out to dinner, and then afterwards, we had some coffee, and he ordered it as an espresso, not an espresso.
3: Oh.
2: He was trying to impress you and didn't know the coffee lingo. Okay.
3: Bless his heart. You know, it happens, but you can't let that be the reason why. You know, did you let him espresso himself?
2: Oh, man.
0: Oh, no.
4: This is when spelling matters.
2: There's our buddy.
3: Hey, Carter.
0: Yeah, what? I can't even speak. I'm just like, that's the, like, who cares?
3: He's a venti cup of angry right now.
5: It just like gave me the ick. Like, I'm a writer. Like, words are so important to me. And like, you just kept saying espresso. And it's like, it's written right there. Espresso.
2: I mean,
5: like,
2: maybe you could teach him.
5: Crazy.
3: Okay, here.
5: I don't really want to teach a grown man anything.
3: I have
0: clearly shouldn't have the patience for me.
3: Maya, isn't that kind of cool though, that you now helped him learn, Carter, what does Maya like to drink?
0: She likes red wine.
3: No, bro, the espresso part. Espresso. She likes espressos. But yeah,
0: she
3: and you know what?
0: Espresso. There, I said it with an S.
3: Maya, he did say red wine correctly.
2: He knows your drink. He knows what you like.
3: Yeah, and that's thoughtful.
5: He didn't say like Cabernets or anything like that.
3: Oh, he knows you better.
2: I think he can learn that part too.
0: Right.
2: Merlot, whatever.
3: So what do you say we send you guys out on another date? You guys sound fun.
2: You do.
5: I know myself. Like, I'm so nitpicky.
3: Oh,
5: and like,
3: Carter, come on. You're going to get to know to like that about him, I bet. I bet that's only one or two words.
4: Just get him hooked on phonics.
3: Cut that out.
2: Hey, I was on hooked on phonics. It helped me.
0: Yeah.
2: See?
0: It could be like, you know, intimate and like cute. Like, teacher, pupil.
5: It could be cute that I'm constantly correcting you.
3: Okay, never mind.
0: It's kind of sexy. Like,
3: hey, Carter, this ain't happening. So, I hear it a mile away. We did try. We gave it. Hey, that's a valiant effort that we did there.
2: Look at how you said valiant.
3: That's right. We espressed out ourselves pretty well there. We appreciate you guys coming on, and I'm sorry we couldn't set you up on another date.
0: All right, thanks.
3: You're welcome, Bob.
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0: 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Our text line is definitely blowing up today. 918-442-1069. Elizabeth and BKC, their wedding is on Sunday. Congratulations. I hope that you guys have an absolutely beautiful wedding. I hope it's extravagant. If you need someone to play any kind of instruments on like backup, please let me know.
1: No.
0: I'd be happy to bring my speaker and instrument that
1: guests,
0: I will
1: though.
0: Fake play.
1: We could be guests. We could just be guests.
0: Yes, we will. The more I talk, the more time I take away from DJ Oreo's mix. Oreo, you're all good to go. You ready?
2: All good to go.
0: All right, I see the turntables are ready. Don't go anywhere. We're minutes away from warming up the weekend the right way.
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6: A hot, muggy start to Labor Day weekend. 93 by noon today with afternoon highs around 100. Heat advisories in effect today. Heat indices about 105. A south breeze and sunshine expected. And then this evening, upper 90s with heat indices still in the low 100s. Overnight, we'll drop into the upper 70s. Highs tomorrow, 101. For the Bob Mills Weather Center, I'm News on 6 meteorologist Stacia Knight.
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7: Friday! There we go. I just wanted to say thank you, guys. You can always reach out, 918-442-1069. Yeah, you can text us. We warm up the weekend with DJ Oreo as we kick our playlist right out the window, and then we let DJ Oreo do his thing. I got to say, it has me semi-alarmed because my mom is texting me over here, and she said, I just wanted to tell thanks to DJ Oreo for saying he's going to get my song on today. Oreo, you know that my mom is the most out of format request. She literally has requested Journey and country songs. And I'm like, Mom, this is K-Hits.

0: All right, Mom, I gotta say, again, DJ Oreo, I promise, bro, you can do your own thing, and thank you, Mom. I hope you enjoyed.
1: Mom better not be bringing apple pie to
0: look, that'll
1: DJ
0: do.
1: Oreo.
0: Mom, your request is done. That was fun. Now we're done. DJ Oreo, it's in your

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Tell her don't run from this pipe. 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

0: yes, we were. I was just
1: we were jamming out.
0: We were jamming, and I look over at the phone, and I go, hold on, let me answer this. And then Oreo looks over at me and goes, well, that was it. That's the time. Oreo, another phenomenal
1: way
0: job.
1: Way to go, Oreo.
0: What a way to warm up the weekend. I'm over here sweating bullets.
1: Same. Hey. We got our steps in today, though.
0: Oreo, I apologize. Oreo always loves when I
1: call
0: add
1: back.
0: In my own DJ horns. Yes, by the way, match one is coming up. That's what I was telling her. Okay. Don't go anywhere. Hey, thank you. Oreo, people loving the Golden Girls mix. People said, great job. Thank you for warming us up with the...
1: Shout out to your mom.
0: That beautiful mix. Let's be honest. My mom contributed very little to that mix. I'm not going to lie. The first part may have taken us out. But Oreo, you saved it. So don't go anywhere. Match one is literally minutes away.
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6: Westbound on the Creek Turnpike in Broken Arrow on 129th, it's down to one lane and is slowing down some traffic right now. It's currently a struggle getting through the road work right now, northbound on 75 and 96. I'm Randy Fuller with Oklahoma's Own Traffic.
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0: gang, it's officially that time for us to play match one, which means we're now looking for caller number.
1: I'm taking caller number 11.
0: All right, caller number 11, 918-442-1069. DJ Oria, what do we have today?
2: Tulsa State Fair returns October 1st.
1: Yes.
2: A family four-pack of advanced admission passes. Win them now.
1: Ooh, corn dogs. That's what I'm hearing.
0: Let's go.

0: kids. It's Match One Time.
1: Let's go.
2: It's the greatest.
3: It's the greatest. You got it, buddy.
0: Come on, you got this.
4: Good morning. It is officially time for us to play Match One. Thank you so much for waking up with us. Let's go ahead and find out who we are playing with today. Good morning, Alex. How are you?
5: Good morning. I'm doing amazing.
4: Beautiful. You got anything fun going on today? Same old, same old?
5: Just working with my besties today.
4: Oh, you want to give a shout out to anyone?
3: You work with your besties?
5: Yeah, shout out to Taylor, Omarani, and Kelly.
3: See, she's working with her besties.
4: Oh, you aren't lying.
3: That's a flex.
4: All right, well, I hope you guys have an extravagant... Okay, do you want to do the opposite of a shout out to anyone, too? While we're at it?
5: No.
4: Okay.
3: No, okay, yeah. We're not going to be messy.
4: I like that. Okay, good vibes only. Yeah, good vibes only. Yeah, Oreo, stop doing that, dude.
1: I didn't even say anything.
4: We're not going to do that, Oreo. That'd be negative, dude.
5: Oreo, come on.
4: Yeah, that's what I'm saying.
1: Okay.
4: Oreo, everyone can, you know, you're on the radio, dude, where everyone can clearly hear you. Come on, man. Stop being silly. Oreo, what do we have today for Match One that we're giving away?
1: Am I still silly or are we giving away
4: something? No, you're good now.
1: I'm good now. I'm done being silly. Yeah. All right. So we got that 4-pack of advance admission pack. Passes to the Tulsa State Fair.
4: Thank you, Alex, for being fun. You know how Match One works. Now all we got to do is just find out exactly who it is you got to match one with today in order to win.
3: Hey, this is Brooke with 106.9 K-Hits, and I'm here with my stranger on the street. Tell me your name.
6: Keelan Carney.
4: Hi, Keelan.
3: Hi, Keelan. You want to tell me something cool about you?
6: Yes. I'm 23. I just started a new job. Feeling good. I love it. Just trying to stay on track, keep my head up, and focus on my future.
3: Hey, there you go, buddy. I love it.
4: Steps ahead than most of the people here.
3: Would you like to play Match One with me?
4: You got this.
6: Yes.
3: Okay, I'm going to ask you 5 random questions. Just answer however you think, okay?
6: Okay.
4: Perfect. All right, here are the exact same questions we asked. All you got to do is just match one.
3: All right, Alex, how many push-ups can you do?
4: You asked that to Keelan?
5: 20.
4: 20, all right.
3: I can do one.
4: That's cool. Hey, one's more than some. It's okay.
3: What's your favorite kind of cake?
5: Chocolate.
3: Okay. Do you know what a rotary phone is?
5: Yes.
3: Okay. You go, girl.
4: I hope that he looks at you and goes, do what? What? Okay, go ahead. I'm sorry. Number 4.
3: What sound does an angry cheetah make?
4: Nailed it.
3: That was pretty cool. Chick-fil-A or Cane's?
4: Oh, this is a win-win.
5: Chick-fil-A.
3: All day.
4: Oh, I love my
3: Chick-fil-A.
4: I'm so happy I just thought of this. Have you tried the new chicken waffle biscuit thing from Chick-fil-A? The new waffle.
5: I haven't yet. Do I need to go try it today?
4: Yes. Alex, I am not. Look, I make a lot of lies up. You can ask Oreo about that. Oreo's like, yeah, you blame me for a lot. Man, that waffle chicken biscuit is good. Hashtag no.
5: I believe you.
4: Hashtag
5: believe
4: no you, ad. Yeah. Hashtag no money made. Hashtag no endorsement here. I wish. I pray for it.
3: No,
4: please contact
3: really
4: our
3: good.
4: Sales
3: Eric
4: department.
3: Had one yesterday.
4: But let's go. It's great, man. I'm telling
3: you. He loved it.
4: I got to stop because I'll go on and on about that thing. And with fries, you can get it all day. You can literally get it all day. What? Okay, I'll stop.
3: Okay,
4: all right, let's find out if you're going to be matching one in order to win.
3: How many push-ups can you do? 50?
6: I love you. Yeah, like all in one.
3: In one set?
6: Okay. I think so.
3: 50 push-ups, that's really good. I could do one. what's your favorite kind of cake?
6: Kind of cake? It's not really cake, but I like cookie cake.
3: Cookie cake?
4: That's chocolate.
3: That's some good cake.
4: I'm going to count it.
3: Okay, I like cookie it.
4: Cake. I'm going to count it.
3: Do you know what a rotary phone is?
6: No.
4: Oh, no.
3: You're a young one.
4: He doesn't.
6: I don't know what that is.
4: He doesn't.
3: It's the one that you got to, like, spin with your finger. You know that? That's a rotary
4: They don't know
3: phone.
4: That.
3: Oh, yeah.
4: You just, they don't know landlines.
3: What sound does an angry cheetah make?
4: That's a baby one. That's a baby
3: baby. Chick-fil-A or Cane's?
6: Oh, Chick-fil-A all the way.
4: All the way.
3: Which?
6: I don't like Chick-fil-A sauce.
4: What? Okay, I'm going to cut that off now because he's talking crazy now. Don't like Chick-fil-A sauce. Oh, that's how you say you don't like your mom. Like, cut that out, dude.
3: Okay, that's a little too far.
4: No, Chick-fil-A sauce rocks. Am I not right, Alex? Chick-fil-A sauce.
5: Chick-fil-A sauce.
4: Absolutely. It's the
3: best.
4: But
3: we like our moms.
4: We love our moms. That's why I'm saying, how dare
5: love
4: you?
5: Our moms.
4: You can't say that's you don't best. Love Chick-fil-A. Never mind. I've digressed again about food.
7: Let's
4: and
7: give a non-shout-out to Kelly's mom.
4: Yeah.
3: Oh, yeah. Give a shout-out.
4: Please do.
7: Yes.
5: No, we're good.
4: All right, there we go. All right, there it is, done. You know what?
1: Not my mama.
4: Shout out to all moms instead. DJ Oreo, what did we just win?
1: Got that 4-pack of advanced admission passes to the Tulsa State Fair.
4: That's right. Enjoy. Thank you for hanging out with us. You did an extravagant job.
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1: It is
0: 8:20, and we are kicking the day off the right way. And I just want to say everyone in here is still so annoyed with me.
1: I can't stand that squishy ball. Like, please, like, throw it out the room.
0: I can't. I love it. It's so
1: Oreo.
0: Fun. I will say, I do realize this, that the noises
1: Stop.
0: It makes sometimes may not be the best, but it is fun. So, Oreo, we have tickets to Shaboozy coming up, right?
2: Yep, we do.
0: And I'm not giving away my squishy ball. That
2: I would hope you would lose it if somebody wants it to take it or anything like that.
1: Where's Carly or Cliff? Yeah,
0: and I love that. Look, I was looking for scissors earlier and they weren't in here. And I love that they're in here now. So I don't know what you.
2: Oh, so I could cut it open?
0: I don't know what you guys are thinking.
1: Is there
0: but
1: something wet inside of it?
2: I don't know. Anyways, we've got
1: Shaboozy.
2: Tickets to Shaboozy coming up to the Criterion
1: put
2: in
1: that
2: OKC
1: thing down.
2: September 15th.
1: Oh,
2: that's here. What's more important.
0: You just take it.
1: Yeah.
0: It's yours.
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5: Northbound 75 after 121st slows down, and by the time you get to the Creek Turnpike onto the roadwork 96, it is jam-packed getting through, about a 10-minute delay right now. I'm Randy Fuller on Oklahoma's Own Traffic.
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0: 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We're now looking for caller number.
1: I'm taking caller number 9.
0: All right, if you can hear this, that means that you can win. 918-442-1069. DJ Oreo, what can they win?
2: Shaboozy coming to the Criterion in OKC. We've got those tickets, so you can go to that concert September 15th.
0: All right, 442-1069, 2 minutes and 40 seconds away. This is all yours next. Good luck.
3: On a train back to Boston, and we're jumping the...

0: Beautiful Brittany.
1: Hi, beautiful Brittany. How are you?
2: I'm good. How are you?
1: I'm doing extravagant, beautiful Brittany. Everyone is, they just keep complimenting my genius games I came up with. Our manager, our boss came in literally just hours ago and he goes, Chubbs, you did it again. You're so smart.
0: Did he do that?
1: Yep. And he goes, it was right when y'all walked. It was right when you walked out.
0: I went to go get water.
1: Water.
0: Yeah.
1: Yep. He goes, you do it every time. You give me the chills. You're so smart with your genius games. He goes, man, if only, thank goodness you don't want to be boss because you could probably be boss so easy. You're so smart. And then I go, stop it, boss. Couldn't do this without you. Ain't that right, guys?
0: You could stick to your push-ups.
1: I'm not. All right, listen. I do push-ups, and I come up with really good games. Oreo, you guys were, you booed 3 out of the 4 games that I came up with this week. You did not like Shatrusi or Nah. I thought that one was a very good game.
0: That was funny.
1: I thought so, too. And then we did The Answer Rhymes with Shaboozy. And I thought that we ran out of them after we said Jacuzzi. And then I was shocked to come up with more. And I'll tell you now, we got 3 more words. And that's the game we're playing today. It's super simple. And the answer is going to rhyme with Shaboozy. Brooke, would you like to go first? Here, I'm going to give Brooke her word real quick.
0: So if I'm rhyming with Shaboozy, I'm at the store, girlfriend, and I can't pick.
1: You don't like this one?
0: Between 2 pairs of shoes.
3: Oh, I don't like this color. I don't like that color. That heel's too high. I'm sorry. That has a strap on it. I don't like magnets on the bottom. I think that it's a little too high.
0: Okay, you're going way too far.
3: I don't like it.
0: It rhymes with Shaboozy, and I can't choose. I can't pick.
3: Made in USA only products.
1: That person is very what?
2: Very choosy?
1: Yeah, buddy.
0: See,
1: there it is.
0: There
1: I knew
0: go,
1: we
0: girl.
1: Could do this. I knew we could do this. All right, there we go. That's one. Oreo, good luck, because this one's, it's going to get only harder from this point on. All right, because we are very limited on the words that rhyme with Shaboozy. All right, whenever you're ready.
4: This would be a feeling I would get because I'm just so tired and wore out. This would also be a button I might hit on my alarm clock or my alarm on my phone.
1: Hold on, are you saying...
2: Are you feeling very snoozy?
0: Oh!
1: That's snoozy! Wow, we're the smartest team there ever was. I knew it. I told you guys, when I worked at another radio station, they would be like, I don't know, yellow? And you go, no, the answer rhymes with Shaboozy. What are you doing? You guys are so smart. You get it. You're genius. Yeah, Brooke, you're wrong. All right, here we go. That moves us on to this one. All right, here we go. Great. The hardest one for me. Awesome.
0: You got this.
1: Okay. I don't know how to say it. Whenever someone thinks they're saying something funny, like my grandpa, he would slap his old knee and he'd go, oh, oh man, that was a...
2: Oh, that was a doozy for sure.
1: Yeah, buddy. We just did this.
0: Go, Brittany.
1: No, guys.
0: I'm showing my muscles for you, girl.
1: Kumbaya, all of us. Kumbaya. You did a marvelous job, although this will end for us now, and all the win goes to you. So congratulations.
4: No more of these games?
1: Oh, we can play anytime, yeah.
0: No.
1: When is this concert?
4: No. September 15th.
1: All right, Shaboozy, if you want to reach out and have your camp, reach out to us. I'd be happy to continue this game another week.
0: No, we're done with this game. We're out of words. No.
1: Well, I can come up with some more stuff.
0: No.
1: I got Kalahuzi. I
0: don't know what that is.
4: Play the fun music again. We got a winner. Let's do that.
1: Never mind. Congratulations. You've won. Enjoy the concert.
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9: 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American League.
4: Detection.
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0: Detection.
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15: A hot, muggy start to Labor Day weekend. 93 by noon today with afternoon highs around 100. Heat advisories in effect today. Heat indices about 105. A south breeze and sunshine expected. And then this evening, upper 90s with heat indices still in the low 100s. Overnight, we'll drop into the upper 70s. Highs tomorrow, 101. For the Bob Mills Weather Center, I'm News on 6 Meteorologist Station Knight.
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2: Good morning. Happy three-day weekend. Happy Labor Day weekend. I hope that everyone has a very safe Labor Day weekend.
3: Absolutely.
2: Please be safe.
3: If you're out in the heat, put some sunscreen on.
2: Absolutely. If you're
3: out. And wear a floaty if you can.
2: I was going to say, if you're out on the water, life jackets. I don't know. Don't call them floaties because I feel like the floaties.
3: I feel like a floaty is cute.
2: Yo, what's up? I got my floaty on. You know what? I don't care. You know what? You know what's cute is safety.
3: There you go.
2: So be safe. That's all that matters. Hope that everyone has a great weekend. But you ready to dive into the three things that you need to know for today?
3: Absolutely.
2: Well, and Brooke, you have one thing we don't need to know, right?
3: I do.
0: Number three.
2: I saw this and I go, wait, what? Sandra Bullock believes that. You know what? I'm going to save that for my first story because I'm going to tell you this story first. Survivor Greece contestant Stavros Floros. I haven't watched this season. I didn't watch this
3: one. What show?
2: Survivor.
3: Okay.
2: Greece. So if you watch Survivor Greece that season, he's now suing producers for $100 million after a boat propeller partially amputated his left leg while he was spearfishing in the Dominican Republic. He claims that the producers put contestants in heavily traveled waters without adequate safety.

0: safety measures, despite all the things that they said about, like, hey, this doesn't feel safe. Dude spent 61 days hospitalized, undergoing multiple surgeries, and is now suing producers and the show for $100 million.
1: I'm not going to lie. Like, I almost lost my leg.
0: That's, oh, 100%. Like,
1: I'm suing.
0: Yeah, I'm not going to lie. If you just, like, I'm like, yo, I got bug bites, and it was just crazy out there, and I cried, and y'all filmed me.
1: And I almost lost a leg?
0: Yeah, one time this, I felt bad because they kept zooming in on this one person's pants that were, like, you know, ripped. And I was like, man, that's savage. And they were like, ha ha. I'm like, yeah, you met, yeah.
1: Nah, you met the right one, because I'm, yeah.
0: And it was all more than likely caught on camera, which it means too. And an open, man, that's some scary stuff. Yeah, out of anything, I go, well, this might be the end of Survivor. No. Number two. Everybody is just like all obsessed, of course, no surprise, with Taylor Swift and Travis Kelce. So obsessed with them that they now immediately know they just purchased a new home. For $5.3 million, 21,000 square foot lakefront mansion in the upscale Cleveland suburb. And they said it has 8 bedrooms. LeBron James used to live there. They said in his prime, no one bothered him.
1: Okay, ballers.
0: Whenever he was there. And apparently it's 7 minutes from an airport. Everyone's immediately wondering, like, how cool is that to find out Taylor Swift's your neighbor now? And you're like, yeah, we will never bump into each other. Do you think she ever invites them over to, like, a housewarming party?
1: Yeah.
0: Do you send them something? Like, that's your one opportunity, right?
1: She probably would send, like
0: welcome
1: gifts,
0: to the neighborhood.
1: Gift baskets.
0: Oh, I'm sending them a gift. And I will say, I obviously have not learned my lesson. I tried to do this exact same thing to President George Bush when he moved to Dallas, and I worked in Dallas at the time. And his presidency just ended, and he moves there, and it was literally right down the street from our radio station. Like, I'm not kidding, within like 2 minutes. So I go, let me go take him a gift bag, like a gift basket, to say welcome to the neighborhood. And Secret Service was not too happy about me doing that. And I got tackled from behind while live on the radio. And it did end well, as, you know, President Bush laughed at me and accepted my gifts. And which, by the way, my gifts I brought him, in case you're wondering, was a bottle of whiskey, Rangers tickets, a little thing that said, like, welcome to the city. And I didn't realize that he owned the Texas Rangers.
1: Oh.
0: I was like, oh, that was a horrible, horrible gift. Like, was one of the. And by the way, those seats aren't the best. I was like, but, you know, welcome.
1: If you want to sit in the back.
0: And by the way, Travis Kelce's apparently obsessed with his new dog, Wendy. They said treats her like a child and is absolutely in love with her.
1: Okay.
0: Goes everywhere with them. But yeah, and the number one story that you really need to know for today, Oreo, you're going to find this interesting. Do you believe in aliens?
2: Yes.
0: You said you do, right?
2: Yes.
1: I do too.
0: Sandra Bullock says that she saw alien ships flying around years ago and now feels vindicated because government files on UFOs have eyewitness accounts of legitimate pilots who also saw the exact same thing in the sky.
1: So there's witnesses.
0: Yeah, and now she's now she feels like she's happy about it. She feels vindicated from this. It's one of those things where you go, hold on. Imagine if Sandra Bullock, you know, whenever she was recording Speed, came out and said, hey, I think I just saw aliens. She would be I imagine that she would be viewed a whole lot differently.
1: Like psych ward.
0: Yeah, maybe a little bit, but she is Sandra Bullock's phenomenal.
1: I mean, I love me some Sandra.
0: Absolutely. So now, just so you know, if you're seeing aliens, so has Sandra, and she's the sweetest person around. Those are the three things you need to know.
1: Aliens are going to love me.
0: That was a statement from Brooke, and I just want to make that clear. The Chubb Show does not affiliated or want to endorse that comment. Brooke, what's the one thing that you really don't need to know?
1: Okay. Did you guys know that a group of giraffes are called a tower?
0: A group of them?
1: Mm-hmm. A group of
0: look
1: giraffes.
0: Look at that.
1: Do you think it's because they're legs?
0: Do I have to say, look at that tower, or is it?
1: It's a group of them, so like they're called a tower.
0: So a tower of giraffes?
1: Yeah.
0: Oh, that's just cute. A chance.

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2: Traffic flow is improving in the Tulsa Metro. Currently no major delays, stalls, or accidents to get in your way, and it's all clear northbound 75 through that ongoing road work in 96 in Jenks. I'm Randy Fuller with
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1: That's right. No,
0: you don't have a voice for Ja Rule.
1: No,
2: let's get it.
1: I'm not gonna lie, I kind of thought
2: party.
1: My pit bull voice for some reason kind of led me into the Ja Rule voice, and I definitely can't do her voice. It's Ari on K-Hits.

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1: Yeah, speaking of making moves, I hurt my finger this morning, and I'm still in a whole lot of pain. And I'm not going to lie, I've danced my way through it. I thought I was going to be able to be okay.
2: Is this in the same area that you showed me that speck of dirt earlier?
1: Bro, don't call it a speck of dirt. See, I know. You guys just don't. Never mind. I'm fine.
0: We were just asking questions.
1: We're back to the hits. No, y'all are making

0: K-Hits.
1: It's been a really, really messed up week. 7 days of torture, 7 days of bitter, and my girlfriend went and cheated on me. She's a California dime.

0: Trailers.
1: Woo!
0: No, I'm saying let's go. Like, give me a call because today's the final Friday night's News on 6K Hits Friday Night Fireworks.
1: If they haven't called you by now, you're probably done.
0: Well, dude, I got my jersey and I'm not done. How dare you? I haven't started yet.
1: Everybody has that jersey.
0: No, they don't. Do they have their name on it? And was it was presented by the Drillers
2: year
0: with the
2: 2026.
0: Hope, with the hope. No, I'm player 26, but then I realized that that may have just been for pitchers. Maybe that's why we did that.
1: So you're going to go take some pictures today?
0: Well, I was just going to say, Justin, you didn't take the picture with me. You forgot. You left before we took our photo.
1: Okay, well, you better get down there and go take some pictures.
2: Like your photo for, like, media day?
0: Yeah, like the one of us like holding up the jersey and us shaking hands and being like, Chubbs is signed to the team.
2: Yeah, didn't they just say this was the last?
0: I guess I'll find out right here.
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8: A hot, muggy start to Labor Day weekend. 93 by noon today with afternoon highs around 100. Heat advisories in effect today. Heat indices about 105. A south breeze and sunshine expected. And then this evening, upper 90s with heat indices still in the low 100s. Overnight, we'll drop into the upper 70s. Highs tomorrow, 101. For the Bob Mills Weather Center, I'm News on 6 meteorologist Station Knight.

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1: What do you think Outkast is up to? What do you think they got going on?
0: I don't know.
2: You think they have some beef with Miss Jackson?
1: I think
0: I hope not.
1: No, I think that if we still are holding on to what we had going on with Miss Jackson, yeah, it's time to let that go.
0: Yeah, we need to move on. Like, what are you doing for brunch?
1: Yeah, I mean, I don't know. Hey, apparently, I was trying to see what they... Wait, did you just ask us about brunch?
0: Yeah, just go eat.

0: Olivia Rodrigo, don't you know that's a bad word? 106.9 K hits. It's time for us to get out of here for the day.
1: Okay.
0: That was fun. Now we're done, guys.
1: You really want to leave?
0: Yeah, I'm done. I'm not going to lie.
2: You don't want to hang out at work?
0: No, I don't. This is a three-day weekend.
1: You want to go get some lunch?
0: Lunch, I don't. I'm ready to get home and relax and kick up my feet and not do any labor.
1: And I know baby boy is at home, or he's at school.
0: Yep. So you know what that means, Dag, is a play. NCAA football until then.
1: Okay, well, have fun.
0: I'll clean the fish tank a little bit, say hi to them, and then we're playing. Yeah, let's get it.
1: I'm going to take a nappy. Yeah, that's what I call my
0: naps. Do you take those at work, too? Like, it almost feels like you should take, like, a nappy at work.
1: No, I don't
0: take
1: nappies at
0: work. A nappy station. Like, it's not a bad...
1: Could we get one?
0: Dude, I mean...
2: Or you could do that at your house.
1: I'm going home, so I'm going to go home and take my nappy.
0: Oh, don't go mess with them because they're in their nappy station right now. Could you imagine? No, we can't do that. That's not getting approved unless somehow someone wants to advertise a nappy station. No.
1: That would be so cool. I'm just saying I'd be happy about it.
0: It's not happening.
1: Yeah, probably.
0: Oreo, what do you got going on today?
2: Tonight, we're just going to get all the energy. We're going to get some rest up because a big game tomorrow. OSU comes into town for TU.
0: Let's go.
2: Game is at 2:45. So,
0: all right, beautiful. Yeah. If they want to also.
1: DJing?
2: Yeah, so we got to save up that energy on a Friday night.
0: If they want to hit me up too, if they need any backup players to come in, if the team is all set.
2: I think we're ready.
0: Okay,
2: we're good.
0: Let's go. Yeah. All right.
1: It is a big weekend, so we should all enjoy rest.
0: I'm going to rest in case I get called up. I don't know what's going
2: to
0: happen.
2: Just go
0: too.
2: TU. They
0: let's
2: got this.
0: Let's go TU. Yeah. Let's go, DJ
1: Oreo.
0: Let's go.
1: And go nappies.
0: Yeah. I like it all. Yeah. Chris is up next. You better go too, Chris.
3: 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Got a four-legged best friend or looking for one to completely take over your camera roll? 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

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Backstreet Boys on the way. Also, Kanye, too, in the next 20 minutes. All right.

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And get ready for a hot Labor Day weekend. In fact, it's going to be 102 on Monday. That is going to be the hottest Labor Day we've had since 2012.

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106.9 K-Hits. You know, every few years, Miley Cyrus reminds us that we never know what version of her we're getting. And this time, it's Miley mixed with Gaga, Britney, and a pack of cigarettes. I don't care what anybody says, that song is a banger. It's brand new from Miley Cyrus called Bass Persuades on 106.9 K-Hits. That is the title track from her new album, due out September the 18th. Coming up next, more of your Summertime Rewind Weekend. I got your request for Enrique and Ludacris tonight, plus the latest from Ariana Grande on the way.

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8: A hot, muggy start to Labor Day weekend. 93 by noon today with afternoon highs around 100. Heat advisories in effect today. Heat indices about 105. A south breeze and sunshine expected. And then this evening, upper 90s with heat indices still in the low 100s. Overnight, we'll drop into the upper 70s. Highs tomorrow, 101. For the Bob Mills Weather Center, I'm News on 6 meteorologist Stacia Knight.

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0: my biggest accomplishment this summer? 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

0: Zara Larsson and Midnight Sun on 106.9 K-Hits. Hey, it's Chris Ryan. So which fast food place do you think is least likely to mess up your order? 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Coming up next, more of your Summertime Rewind Weekend. I've got a throwback on the way from Avril Lavigne, plus new music from Martin Garrix and Ed Sheeran.
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1: 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My name is Chris Ryan, and from the summer of 2002, this is DJ Sam.

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0: Audrey Hobart and Sumi on 106.9 K-Hits. 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And when you first get there, stop by the K-Hits booth to pick up a Pawsport that you can take around to all the vendors at the event. 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And best of all, it's going to be lots of doggies and even some up for adoption. 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
14: A hot weekend is upon us. Sunshine, a steady south wind, a high of 100, but heat index closer to 108 this afternoon in Tulsa. For high school football games this evening, kickoff temperatures still mid to upper 90s, dropping to the upper 80s by the end of those games. More of the same Saturday, a low of 78, a high of 101. For the Bob Mills Weather Center, I'm News on 6 meteorologist Stephen Nairns.

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I could be driving to Target for paper towels, but when that song comes on, I'm suddenly driving through L.A. with a top down like it's 2001. That is Dr. Dre and Snoop's the next episode on 106.9 K-Hits Summertime Rewind Weekend. 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

0: Langley and Chews in Texas on 106.9 K-Hits. And we want to get you in to go see funny man Gabriel Fluffy Iglesias September the 19th at the River Spirit Casino Resort. And Austin in the afternoon is getting you in to see him for free today at 325 on 106.9 K-Hits. Coming up at noon, DJ Oreo is taking over for the Friday edition of the Midday Reset. Before that, I've got your throwback requests from Jesse McCartney next.
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Abercrombie & Fitch. 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

Going into the weekend, it's a hot one, but it's still technically summer, right? Even though it's September, it's 106.9 K. It's a midday reset. 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
15: A hot weekend is upon us. Sunshine, a steady south wind, a high of 100, but heat index closer to 108 this afternoon in Tulsa. For high school football games this evening, kickoff temperatures still mid to upper 90s, dropping to the upper 80s by the end of those games. More of the same Saturday, a low of 78, a high of 101. For the Bob Mills Weather Center, I'm News on 6 meteorologist Stephen Nairns.

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0: is the latest from Sam Fender featuring Olivia Dean. That's called Rain Me In on 106.9 K-Hits. Hey, it's Chris Ryan, and Mattress Firm presents Woofstock coming up on September the 19th from 10 to 2 at the Riverwalk Crossing in Jinx. And hard to believe we've been doing this for 21 years. And when you get there, grab a pause port at the K-Hits booth. That is a little thing you're going to take around and get stamped from all the vendors. And then you turn it in to Hometown Painting and Renovations for your chance to win a $500 Visa gift card before you leave. So get all the details at khits.com. 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
1: It's 1 o'clock on a summertime rewind weekend brought to you by Crystal Pools. My name is Chris Ryan with Justin Timberlake from 2007 on Tulsa's number one hit music station.

0: Yeah, it hurts so bad.
1: 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Hi, it's Chris. I got a text from Amanda in Tulsa who reminded me of the song Do It To It by Cherish. I'm going to play that coming up next on our Summertime Rewind Weekend.

Back in 2001, they gave us harmonies and synchronized dances. I'm talking about the Backstreet Boys. They're coming up next on the Summertime Rewind Weekend on K-Hits.

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0: Miley. I see you giving us a banger going into Labor Day weekend. That is new from Miley Cyrus. It's called Bass Persuades on 106.9 K-Hits. And if you're on the fence of whether you like that song or not, go watch the music video, and then I think you'll be fully on board. It's so good. Hey, it's Chris Ryan, and one of the things on my list to do this weekend is going to Olive Garden for their Never Ending Pasta Bowl, because they brought it back. It's only like $15. You get unlimited pasta, unlimited super salad, and breadsticks. That is going to be one of my meals this weekend, and I'm going to try and get to a third plate so I get my money's worth. I just have to ignore the breadsticks. Stay focused, Chris. Pasta is the mission. Coming up next, more of the Summertime Rewind weekend. Somebody sent me a text for JoJo's Too Little Too Late. We haven't heard that song in so long. Well, I got that coming up, along with Olivia Rodrigo by request.
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14: A hot weekend is upon us. Sunshine, a steady south wind, a high of 100, but heat index closer to 108 this afternoon in Tulsa. For high school football games this evening, kickoff temperatures still mid to upper 90s, dropping to the upper 80s by the end of those games. More of the same Saturday, a low of 78, a high of 101. For the Bob Mills Weather Center, I'm News on 6 meteorologist Stephen Nairns.

the summer of 2006. Remember that one from JoJo? Too Little Too Late on 106.9 K-Hit. Summertime Rewind Weekend. And if there's a throwback song you want to hear, text me at 918-442-1069.

0: Zara Larsson and Midnight Sun on 106.9 K-Hits. And you can win your way in to go see Gabriel Fluffy Iglesias on September the 19th at River Spirit Casino Resort. Austin has got your last pair of the week coming up at 3:25 this afternoon. More of the Summertime Rewind Weekend on the way. Cobra Starship on the way. Also, Good Charlotte, too. Love that. Hang on.
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1: It is 2 o'clock on a summertime rewind weekend brought to you by Crystal Pools. My name is Chris Ryan, and from the summer of 2002, this is Good Charlotte on Tulsa's number one hit music.

Stella Lefty in Boston on 106.9 K-Hits. Hi, it's Chris Ryan, and get ready for our hottest Labor Day since 2012 on Monday. The high is going to be 102. I can't.

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Yes, I will play that next on our Summertime Rewind Weekend on K-Hits.

0: That is the latest from Martin Garrix and Ed Sheeran. It's called Repeated on 106.9 K-Hits. 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Coming up next, more of the Summertime Rewind Weekend. I had a request for Blue Cantrell's Hit 'Em Up Style. That is coming up in less than 10 minutes. Also, your request for earrings from Malcolm Todd.
1: Yeah. 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
13: A hot weekend is upon us. Sunshine, a steady south wind, a high of 100, but heat index closer to 108 this afternoon in Tulsa. For high school football games this evening, kickoff temperatures still mid to upper 90s, dropping to the upper 80s by the end of those games. More of the same Saturday, a low of 78, a high of 101. For the Bob Mills Weather Center, I'm News on 6 meteorologist Stephen Nairns.

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0: Kayla Langley and Choose in Texas on 106.9 K-Hits. Hey, it's Chris Ryan. I don't know if you've noticed this or not, but there's a growing baby name trend with names inspired by weapons. For example, Gunner, Wesson, Shooter, Trigger, Blade. I think I saw Remington too. How do you feel about that? Because I have a feeling that kindergarten attendance is about to sound like inventory at Academy Sports and Outdoors before too long. Coming up next, Austin is in at 3 o'clock with your top 3 and 3 countdown. But before that, I've got your summertime rewind request for Usher and a throwback from him coming up next.
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Tulsa's number one hit music station, 106.9 K-Hits. If you're off this weekend, have a safe Labor Day weekend. I'll catch you back on Monday because, somebody's got to work. Right now, Audrey Hobart Sumi is on 106.9 K-Hits.

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3: 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I'm counting down.
0: We got your hits right here. We counting down. 106.9 K-Hits. It's the 3 at 3. Austin in the afternoon. Counts them down right now.
4: 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It starts right now on 106.9 K-Hits. It's going to be a hot one all this weekend on a summertime rewind weekend. 106.9 K-Hits. 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
24: A hot weekend is upon us. Sunshine, a steady south wind, a high of 100, but heat index closer to 108 this afternoon in Tulsa. For high school football games this evening, kickoff temperatures still mid to upper 90s, dropping to the upper 80s by the end of those games. More of the same Saturday, a low of 78, a high of 101. For the Bob Mills Weather Center, I'm News on 6 meteorologist Stephen Nairns.

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1: Hey, Hits, hello. 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
3: So far, so good this afternoon in Tulsa Metro traffic. Southbound 75 looking pretty good right now at 96 and Jenks through the roadwork. Southbound at 169, 31st to the BA, expect delays. I'm Randy Fuller with Oklahoma's Own Traffic.
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17: It's been a hot Friday to get us into our Labor Day weekend, but we're here and we're looking for tonight to be mostly fair. Overnight low about 80 in Tulsa, 76 in the outlying areas. On our Saturday, it's just hot. Heat advisory in effect, high around 101, heat index at 107, south winds around 10 miles per hour, and that's it. Sunday is a similar story with highs back up around 101, about 102 on Labor Day. And again, light south wind, so make sure you're hydrated because it's going to be a hot, big weekend. For News on 6, I'm meteorologist.

0: 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Coming up next, the song was released in February of 2000 from his album, And Then There Was X. Any guesses? Well, he was only 29 years old when it came out. We're going to kick it off next. 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
3: Eastbound I-44 on your way to Catoosa after 161st. Road work will slow you down along the way. Southbound on 75, jam-packed right now. 5-minute delay leading into the road work at 96th and Jinx. I'm Randy Fuller with Oklahoma's Own Traffic.
4: I'm Rob.
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Summertime Rewind Weekend all weekend long with Crystal Pools. That's DMX and Party Up from 2000. I know, I can't even believe. 26 years old this year, DMX, and then there was X. Just turning birthday on that one. 106.9 KS. Hey, Austin of the afternoon. The All Music Drive at 5. And for your 5 o'clock song of the day, of course, we're going to take you back to 2006 and get you all fergalicious. Coming up.

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1: Now, 106.9K hits traffic from the Mullen Plumbing Traffic Center.
2: Making your way to Bixby on southbound Memorial after 101st through the signal lights, 15 minutes of drive time there. Eastbound on the BA heading out of downtown toward the Creek Turnpike and Broken Arrow, 20-minute trip. I'm Randy Fuller with Oklahoma's Own Traffic.
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17: It's been a hot Friday to get us into our Labor Day weekend, but we're here and we're looking for tonight to be mostly fair. Overnight low about 80 in Tulsa, 76 in the outlying areas. On our Saturday, it's just hot. Heat advisory in effect, high around 101, heat index at 107, south winds around 10 miles per hour, and that's it. Sunday is a similar story with highs back up around 101, about 102 on Labor Day. And again, light south wind, so make sure you're hydrated because it's going to be a hot, big weekend. For News on 6, I'm meteorologist Travis Meyer.

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1: 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I like it on a summertime rewind weekend.
2: Now, 106.9K hits traffic from the Mullen Plumbing Traffic Center.
3: Be on the lookout for some road work along eastbound I-44 as you make your way into Catoosa after 161st. Conditions are improving southbound on 75. Just a brief delay through the road work now at 96. I'm Randy Fuller with Oklahoma's own traffic.
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2: Monster Hunter beat. Debo, D-Rap, he a freak throat, man down, call her Ember Lambs, tell him breathe, bro, Nella New, to the cross, he walk around like Tizo, what's up with these jabroni, yeah, trying to see Compton, the industry can

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They tell me Chubb's the only one that get your hand-me-downs. 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And Baka got a weird case, why is he around? Certified lover boy, certified fouls. 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Ain't you tired? Trying to strike a chord and it's probably A minor.

slaves. Atlanta was the mecca, building railroads and trains. Bear with me for a second, let me put y'all on game. The settlers was using town folk to make them richer. Fast forward 2024, you got the same agenda. You run to Atlanta when you need a check balance. 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What? 2 Chainz say you good, but he lied. 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No, you're not a colleague, you a colonizer. The family matter and the truth.

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7: It's been a hot Friday to get us into our Labor Day weekend, but we're here and we're looking for tonight to be mostly fair. Overnight low about 80 in Tulsa, 76 in the outlying areas. On our Saturday, it's just hot. Heat advisory in effect, high around 101, heat index at 107, south winds around 10 miles per hour, and that's it. Sunday is a similar story with highs back up around 101, about 102 on Labor Day. And again, light south wind, so make sure you're hydrated because it's going to be a hot, big weekend. For News on 6, I'm meteorologist Travis Meyer.

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That's Nina Sky and Move Your Body. 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